Yeah, turn me up. I mean, these bitches with titty swing, booty stout. Look how I sit up in them skims. All I wear is crop tops. 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